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0: 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It's Joel Katz in the morning. Today's hits, yesterday's favorites.
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3: Oh, hi. There you are. What's happening? Happy Tuesday. It's going to be a beautiful Tuesday. Sunny, 65. Wednesday, sunny and 70. Thursday, sunny. Friday, sunny. Saturday, sunny. Oh, it's going to be a wonderful week. Filled with sunshine. 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

Magic 98.3. You want Harry Styles tickets? I'll tell you where you can get them. This Saturday, 2 to 4, the grand opening of the new Ashley Home Store in Manahawkin. There's going to be some great deals on all the furniture brands and the part of the grand opening celebration. Tickets to see Harry Styles on October 16th, a chance to win. They're going to be, he's going to be at Madison Square Garden. And you can also enter to win Ashley's $25,000 giveaway. Other prizes as well. But this Saturday, 2 to 4, they're giving away Harry Styles tickets. The grand opening of the Ashley Home Store in Manahawkin. We've got the entertainment update coming up. News on Kim and Guillermo and Sylvester all on the way on Magic.

0: Magic 98.3, most music in the morning. It's going to be a big and sunny Tuesday. Oh, it's Taco Tuesday.
1: Oh, that's even better.
0: But it's bigger than that. It's National Taco Day, and it's Taco Tuesday.
1: I didn't know that.
0: I'm having hot dogs today.
1: No, that doesn't make sense.
0: I'm an anti-taco. Maybe we'll have tacos.
1: That'd be a great idea.
0: I just learned this. I'll have to tell Kathleen about it. We'll have tacos tonight. Yeah. You write that down. Taco. Mm-hmm. How you doing?
1: I'm doing all right.
0: You had some tacos?
1: I would love to.
0: All right. Enough taco talk. Mm-hmm. Let's talk about Kim Kardashian.
1: I'd be fine with that.
0: She says that she pays 5 nannies to help care for her 4 children.
1: Well,
0: they're ages 7 to 13.
1: Okay. That makes sense.
0: She said she handles school drop-offs. Mm-hmm. She sits with her children for meals.
1: Okay.
0: She also reads to her children every night. I'm assuming in a group setting. You're not reading 4 books.
1: No, right.
0: Because reading 1 is just takes a long time.
1: It does sometimes, doesn't it?
0: They don't fall asleep.
1: No.
0: You're supposed to fall asleep before the end of the book.
1: I know.
0: What's wrong with you?
1: Every time I'm reading it, I was the one who falls asleep.
0: Well, read 1 book. You want this one? The short one? No, I want that long one over there. The encyclopedia type one. Anyway, and she also allows them to sleep in her bed when they want.
1: All right.
0: I'm cool with that, too.
1: Okay.
0: Well, not that I have to, approve what she does, but we always were like, yeah, whatever. They're not going to be sleeping in our beds when they're 21.
1: Right.
0: Meanwhile. No, they're not. I got 2 21-year-olds now, and the bed is really crowded now.
1: Yeah,
0: there you go. People seem to have an issue with that. What do you need 5 nannies? That's like a 1.25-to-1 ratio.
1: No, why not? If you can,
0: you
1: why
0: got
1: not?
0: The money? Yeah, give them special treatment.
1: I think it's fine.
0: And she's a working person. You know, it's not like she's a stay-at-home and she's got 5 nannies.
1: It's true.
0: Some people are saying, and I think these are the haters, that Guillermo is getting special treatment on Dancing with the Stars. They don't know. They want to know why he and partner Whitney Carson keep staying in the competition despite their super low judge score.
1: Because everybody wants to look at Whitney. That's why.
0: You think that's why?
1: She's amazing.
0: That could be a part of it, but they're getting low judge scores. Jimmy Kimmel's been promoting, of course, Guillermo, and he reminds them that he's getting low scores, so you got to vote. So that's helping as well.
1: That's why.
0: Producers say it's all. Of course, it's legit. Why would they cheat in something like this?
1: He's getting a lot of votes.
0: Although on Kalshi, I bet on. and Sylvester Stallone and his series Tulsa King has been renewed for a 5th season at Paramount Plus.
1: All right.
0: And he's relocating to New York City.
1: Oh.
0: Previous seasons were shot in Oklahoma, Atlanta. And production on season 5 is now underway because it's been renewed for season 5. But we haven't seen season 4 yet. That returns on October 16th.
1: Okay.
0: So, lots of Tulsa King, lots of Sylvester in New York.
1: Wow. I hear really good things. I haven't watched it. Me either. Got to do that.
0: But I've heard good things about it, too. Yeah. But now we're 5 seasons behind or 4 seasons behind. It's hard to catch up on that.
1: It takes forever.
0: It's exhausting.
1: Yeah.
0: We'll have a Tulsa King party. We'll take care of that. Knock it out in the weekend.
1: The whole weekend, right.
0: Central Jersey traffic. We'll do it next. We've had the $1,000 magic moment at 8 o'clock. Your next chance at a grand Best of the Eagles at the Wellmont Theater at 7:20. 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But the Community Food Bank of New Jersey. Mm-hmm. We've been talking with some folks from there, talking about their Students Change Hunger. And have our monthly visit from our member of the Franklin Food Bank coming up.
1: Oh, all right.
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1: Got to get around this morning. Well, we do have a little bit of volume building for your ride. If you're on the parkway and you're going northbound through the Cranford area, Actually, it's on the southbound side of the Garden State Parkway in Cranford where we've got a disabled vehicle. And the right lane is blocked off at exit 137 and 136. Just be careful if you're going southbound. Northbound, it's not too bad getting past that. And then you've got 78 looking really good going into the parkway. That will not cost you time. 78, though, eastbound into the Newark Bay extension of the Turnpike. That area is solid. I'm Christina Lang, and that's your Central Jersey traffic.
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2: The Yankees lost. They lost game two against the Rays. They're now down 0-2 in the best of five division series. Next game, tomorrow night, 8 o'clock. Got to win it back. Got to win. Got to win. Win or go home. Monday Night Football, Falcons destroyed the Saints 45-24. And in the NHL, Devils play Utah tonight. Rangers and Islanders face off tonight. And the winless Flyers lost again yesterday to the Lightning. 4-1 was the final there. Now, at the beginning of every month, we always invite a guest from Franklin Food Bank. A first-time visit, this time from Sammy Shaban. Good morning, sir. Good morning.
3: Good morning, Joel. Thanks for having me.
2: Now, you're on the board at Franklin Food Bank?
3: I am.
2: And you founded the Food Insecurity and Safety Coalition.
3: That is correct. We brought together out of a recognition of the need for multiple partners to solve food insecurity. Franklin is a town where one out of every two children is suffering from food insecurity. And so we thought, as a Franklin Food Bank is just one part, we need to bring in the Board of Education, the Township Council, the 70 Houses of Worship, and many other partners from Central Jersey to solve this problem permanently.
2: So one of the many partners is Franklin Food Bank.
3: Franklin Food Bank is the key hub of the entire puzzle.
2: Okay.
3: And so while all these other partners are also solving food insecurity in their various ways, Franklin Food Bank is coming through as the main hub to support all of those initiatives.
2: So you're providing food. Obviously, it's a part of that. But what other tasks do you take on?
3: Franklin Food Bank and Fisk together are providing health screenings, helping people find housing, trying to deal with job locations. Food insecurity is just one piece of the puzzle. There are so many wraparound services that help to contribute to all of the issues that the folks are facing, all of our neighbors are facing in town.
2: And you can help them get connected with SNAP as well to enroll there for those who don't know
3: where to go or where to turn.
2: Yeah.
3: Yes, that's absolutely correct. SNAP and all other government assistance programs, we at the Franklin Food Bank have an entire wing to help with that.
2: All right, well, we like to talk about what the Franklin Food Bank gets done every month. We can go on and on because they do a lot. You guys do a lot over there. But this week specifically, which is why we like to talk at the beginning of the month, because at the beginning of the month, we have our your community distribution.
3: Yes. Tomorrow on October 7th, we have our community distribution. It's our free drive-through produce giveaway open to everyone. There's no registration. You can come as you are. It's at the First Baptist Church on 771 Somerset Street. We also have the flavor workshop on Friday, October 9th, with the Rutgers Cooperative Extension, and that's at 11 a.m. And we have that at 224 Churchill Avenue at our own very own Franklin Food Bank. It's free and open to all.
2: Okay. All right. Great. Well, thank you. Sammy Shaban, head of the Food Insecurity and Safety Coalition, also on the board at Franklin Food Bank. Thank you for everything that you guys continue to do, and thanks for stepping in.
3: Thank you, Joel, for shining a light on this. Appreciate you.
2: All right. Impossible question coming at 7:20. Tickets to Best of the Eagles at the Wellmont Theater in Montclair. $1,000 magic moment at 8. Central Jersey traffic next.
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20: Got to get around this morning. Well, we do have a little bit of volume building for your ride. If you're on the parkway and you're going northbound through the Cranford area, actually it's on the southbound side of the Garden State Parkway in Cranford where we've got a disabled vehicle and the right lane is blocked off at exit 137 and 136. Just be careful if you're going southbound. Northbound, it's not too bad getting past that. And then you've got 78 looking really good going into the parkway. That will not cost you time. 78, though, eastbound into the Newark Bay extension of the Turnpike. That area is solid. I'm Christina Lang, and that's your Central Jersey traffic.
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0: 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Michael Jackson helping me with my larynx exercises because apparently, I guess it's an allergy thing. You can hear my voice is a little deeper.
1: Ooh, raspy,
0: a little
1: deeper.
0: So I got to do that. My exercises. Hold on.
1: Thank you.
0: Yes.
1: That'll help.
0: Yeah,
1: that will
0: helpful,
1: help.
0: See? Sounds better already, doesn't it?
1: Yeah.
0: Yeah. Can we talk about Taylor?
1: I'd love to. You know, she can do no wrong in
0: She's
1: my eyes.
0: She's being wrongly attacked online.
1: Come on.
0: Not really attacked. He's kind of on the joking side. But on social media, a lot of people are saying she ripped off her one of her songs, Cleveland, which... By the way, Chrissy Hynde from The Pretenders loves. She's
1: of
0: from
1: course.
0: Cleveland, and she's like, this is the best song ever.
1: All right.
0: Anyway, so she's her song Cleveland sounds very much like the theme from The Office. Now, Taylor has gone on the record in the past saying she is a huge fan of The Office. So maybe it rubbed off a little bit. But here's one of those social media influencers talking about it. Here it is.
2: Like, you cannot tell me that this... And this. Are not essentially the same song.
0: What do you think?
1: I don't think it's the same, but of course it is similar.
0: I don't know that it would remind me, like, if it wasn't pointed out, I don't think
1: right.
0: I would be like, oh,
1: right.
0: this sounds like The Office.
1: The Office, right.
0: Yeah. It's kind of, I guess it's the same key.
1: Yes.
0: Same piano keys, so I guess that's what makes it sound a little kind of rhythmic the same, but I'm going to give a negative on that.
1: Yeah, still a good song.
0: Still a great song. Wait, sorry. Here it goes again. Okay, feeling better.
1: Oh, thank goodness.
0: Central Jersey traffic is next. Impossible question coming at 7:20. We'll send you to see the best of the Eagles at the Wellmont Theater in Montclair on November 12th. Best of the Eagles. Not just a cover band. This is the cover band.
1: Got it.
0: The Eagles cover band. So you want to see that. And tomorrow, make sure you meet me at the and the Magic Street team. I will be from 11 to 1 tomorrow morning at the grand opening of Hearing Life on Cedar Grove Lane in Somerset. Open house celebration, ribbon cutting, refreshments, all kinds of stuff. And come out, say hello, win some prizes, and check out what they got going on. Hearing Life's new office, Cedar Grove Lane, Somerset, tomorrow, 11 to 1. I'll be there. Hopefully you'll be there too. See you there.
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1: Looks like an accident on 287 you got to deal with. So if you're 287 on the northbound side, this is going to be up by exit 13. And the delays are starting by exit 10. 287 southbound into that area. Yep, that's going to be a little slow. And then in the same area by Foothill Road and Route 28, Chimney Rock Road, that area extra slow. Looks like Union Avenue has some activity on it. Don't worry too much about your Garden State Parkway ride unless you're southbound through Woodbridge and you're 131. That was a fender bender. And 206 in Hillsboro. Looks like you have business on 206, that area a little slow. 206 northbound coming off the bypass also taking a little bit of time. I'm Christina Lang, Central Jersey Traffic.
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1: They say the holy water's watered down, and this town's lost its faith.

0: 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Feels like summer today. Sunshine. Well, high is 65. Going to be sunny through the rest of the week. Christina, this is fantastic.
1: Sunshine's good, yes. Going to be a nice week.
0: And it's Taco Tuesday.
1: Which is great.
0: Not just any Taco Tuesday. It is also National Taco Day.
1: I love it.
0: So to settle the argument, the debate about whether a taco is a sandwich or not, we have Carmen from Bridgewater on the line to let us know. Carmen, what do you think?
2: A taco is not a sandwich.
0: Why not?
2: Because it requires two separate, like, it requires a top and a bottom of bread. And that's what makes it a sandwich. It's not like a bun. It's not, and a hot dog's not a sandwich because it's connected.
0: That's a good point. Because, all right, so you have to have two separate pieces of bread for it to be a sandwich. What would a hot dog be then? What would a taco be?
2: So it'd be more like a wrap than it would be a sandwich.
0: All right, thank you, Carmen from Bridgewater. What do you think? Do you agree with Carmen? I do. I'm going to go with that.
1: And honestly, did explain everything pretty well.
0: It's a good way of looking at it. Let's be clear. This is not a big
1: life
0: debate.
1: Life or death, yeah.
0: Yeah, this isn't life or death. It's like if you're asked the question, is a taco a sandwich, what would you say? And moving forward, I'm going to say no for the reasons just stated by
1: it's perfect.
0: Carmen. Yes.
1: How about if we just say it's delicious and move on? I actually spoke to a friend of mine that took her 100. Wait a second. I think her mother was 102 or something like that. Like, no, I'm not even kidding. Took her out to Mexican for the first time in her life for her birthday last week.
0: Did she like it?
1: She did.
0: And she's probably like, what have I been doing for 102 years?
1: So I asked her if she actually had guac on the side, and she's like, no, she didn't eat any guac. And I'm like, it's something about elderly people and green food. They don't really eat it, I think.
0: I'm not a guacky. I mean, I would eat it, but I just like it. Everything that's Mexican food, like anything
1: that
0: they
1: amazing?
0: Make. Amazing? Yeah. So happy National Taco Day.
1: Yeah.
0: Have one. It's not a sandwich.
1: Nope.
0: But you can eat it.
1: Yes, you can.
0: Central Jersey traffic and the impossible question is coming up next. Best of the Eagles at the Wellmont.
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1: A couple of slow spots and a big one that happened on 287. That was right around exits 12, 13. There looks like there was a northbound accident. Southbound delays in that area. Northbound 287 around exit 9 and 10 going up into that. Also slowed down quite a bit. And you will find yourself on 287 coming off of 440. That got heavy going into Route 1. Route 1 traffic, there are some if you're going by Old Post Road. It was that Route 1 in Edison with just your stop-and-go stuff that you have to deal with today. And you got a little volume if you want to try taking it over onto 18 at Route 1 as well. That would be on the northbound lanes. I'm Christina Lang, Central Jersey Traffic.
0: All right, time for the impossible question, hooking you up all this week with the IQ with a pair of tickets to the Best of the Eagles. Wellmont Theater in Montclair. The show is on November 12th. Not just an Eagles cover band, the Eagles cover band. Every member mirrors the original counterpart in the Eagles, instrumentally and vocally. You have to see it. You have to love it. 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Here's your question. 31% of people say they have to have this with their breakfast every day. 31% of people say, you could just say they have it with their breakfast every day, but they say they have to have it with their breakfast every day. So you're having your breakfast, and this is guess it's something you could have by itself. Of course it is. But people like to have their breakfast and have this with their breakfast. 732-545-8275. 31% of people say they have this with their breakfast every day. It's a must. 732-545-8275. Give a call to win. Good luck and good morning. It's the Killers on Magic.

0: Mars, Magic 98.3. He'd do it all. He's already said he'd jump on a grenade, and now he's saying even more. He'll do anything. Whoever he's talking about. Yeah, the new Bruno Mars there on Magic 98.3. Risk it all. This is Joel Katz. We're working on our impossible question. If you get it right before anybody else, best of the Eagles at the Wilmont Theater in Montclair, 732-545-8275. 31% of people say they have this every day, every morning with their breakfast. What is it? 732-545-8275. What's the answer?
1: Good morning. I think it's coffee.
0: Coffee. Excellent guess. I would think it would be more than 31% that would want to have this with their... Yeah, that's the trick. It's the percentage. If I said 96%, coffee would probably be right, but it's 31%.
1: Oh, that's true. Okay, well, have a great day.
0: You too. Thank you. Hey, what do you think?
2: I like orange juice.
0: I like orange juice too, but that's not the answer.
2: Who doesn't like orange juice?
0: Nobody doesn't like orange juice.
2: Indeed. Have a
0: good
2: day.
0: It's so orangey and juicy. Hey, Magic, what do you think?
3: Morning. How about coffee and supplements?
0: Well, we already got the guess for coffee. That's not it, because it would be more than 31%. Supplements, that is a good guess, but that's not the answer.
3: All right. Have a great day.
0: Thank you. You too. She sounded devastated. Hey, what do you think?
3: Oh, my God. And I'm so happy to talk to you. I listen to you every morning, too. Just that, this alone is a great prize.
0: Oh, it's so good. Well, what is your guess?
3: Fruit.
0: One more time?
3: Fruit.
0: Yes.
3: Fruit? Yes. Awesome.
0: We have a winner.
3: Yes, I'm so excited. Oh, my God, I'm so excited. I'm telling you, I love listening to you in the morning. You guys are so funny.
0: Thank you so much. What's your name?
3: Oh, my name is Angie.
0: And where are you, Angie?
3: I'm in Milltown, New Jersey.
0: Well, it's good talking to you, and congratulations. You got a pair of tickets to see Best of the Eagles at the Wilmont.
3: Oh, excellent. Thank you so much. You have a great day.
0: You too. Next chance to win, coming up at 8 o'clock with our $1,000 Magic Moment. Central Jersey traffic is next.
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0: Miles Smith on Magic 98.3. The most music in the morning coming up at 8 o'clock, about 14 minutes. 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And you get $1,000. You get a call before the end of the hour to let you know if you won. $1,000. Nice. Good way to start the day. Am I right?
1: Yeah, Am I right? Not bad at all.
0: How many days we got till Halloween?
1: Till the 31st we have.
0: Yeah. 25 days. From the quick math.
1: I didn't put out, you know, it's funny. I was just, I didn't put out one Halloween decoration yet.
0: No, I got them all lined up in the garage.
1: All right, I think that's going to have to be today.
0: I took it out of the attic, took it out of the shed. It's ready to go.
1: I got to do that.
0: But we started, this is something new. We started handing out candy.
1: Now?
0: Yeah, we just, anybody who comes to the... I'm like, here, it's trick or treat. Don't come back on the 31st. We figure we'll save time.
1: That's a good idea.
0: Save them a trip, right?
1: Right.
0: So here is a list of the top 10 Halloween costumes that people are done with. All right? So you don't want this one because people are just sick of seeing them. It's not very creative.
1: I get it. Okay.
0: Anything sexy.
1: All right.
0: Enough with the sexy stuff.
1: It's Halloween, right.
0: A pirate.
1: Yeah.
0: A sexy pirate.
1: Yeah, no.
0: A joker. Cowboy or cowgirl. Sexy cowboy. Harley Quinn. Have you been any of these, by the way?
1: No, not yet.
0: Sexy Harley Quinn.
1: Nope.
0: A hippie. See, these are easy ones, right? You're just like, I just need a costume because I'm going. I don't need to impress anybody. I just want to put something on. So I put on what I had last year.
1: That's what happens.
0: So I'm wearing the Urkel costume every year for the past 40 years.
1: It is an effort.
0: Minion.
1: Aw, man, I like seeing minions running around.
0: Yeah, well, you can still be a minion.
1: Do you know what one of my favorite things are? Halloween costumes? The inflatable T-Rex.
0: Because they just kind of flop around.
1: I love that.
0: I like the ones where it looks like you're carrying somebody.
1: Oh, yeah.
0: You know, when they, like, and I like that when it's done well.
1: Yep.
0: The cheap ones are just like, you know, you're just wrapped in fabric.
1: My mother actually made me, a costume once where I was carrying something, and she made a fake arm, so it looked like it was just very funny. Never mind.
0: Wasn't it a good arm, you're saying?
1: I had three arms.
0: Oh, you had three arms.
1: Yeah.
0: This is my AI costume.
1: Yeah.
0: This is my AI-generated costume. Thing one and thing two.
1: All right, that's old.
0: Waldo, I'm guilty of that. Okay. I got the white and red striped shirt and the hat, and I rotate for Dr. Seuss Day. So I use it for
1: that
0: as well.
1: Okay, all right.
0: So yeah, Waldo is a simple one, just a t-shirt and a hat, and a mime. Some people I would like to be a mime just so they'd shut up. Do the wall. You know what I'm talking about?
1: Yeah.
0: I'm doing it right now, but I'm not doing a good job of that. So these are all costumes that you should not wear.
1: So
0: here's one that I did one year and I learned the hard way. Kids come to the door and I'm dressed as the man with no pants. Not a good idea. So we'll put that on the list too. Let me write that.
1: Yeah, get rid of that one.
0: Man with no pants.
1: All right. Yeah, stop that one.
0: All right. There you go. So just give me a little heads up. You've got 25 days to come up with something good. You have any suggestions? What's your number one?
1: I've told you my number one is that dinosaur. And I know it's
0: For you, if you were to go to a costume party this weekend, a Halloween party.
1: I always try to go with something topical. Like if there is a topical movie or something, and I'll try to go with that. You know, like one time I was a raisin from the commercial Heard It Through the Grapevine. Like I was that with the big sunglasses.
0: Okay.
1: Yeah.
0: None of us were alive when you did that.
1: I gotta say that. You have no idea what I'm saying, do you?
0: I know what you're saying. It's the raisins.
1: Somebody
0: but that was the
1: 80s. Yeah. Someone once came to one of my Halloween parties dressed as me.
0: That's good.
1: Yeah.
0: That's good. Did it look like you?
1: Yeah, she wore the same clothes I would wear,
0: We did that to a boss once. We dressed up with a bald wig. You know, he had the hair on the side bald.
1: Okay, yeah.
0: When I was, like, in my teens, that was good.
1: Right.
0: Anyway, I got a shopping cart. A shopping cart's good. You get a real shopping cart.
1: Yep.
0: And you take the bottom metal, plastic, and you take the bottom metal parts off, and you put paper wheels on the side, and then you fill it with empty boxes, and you fit up through the middle. You create, like, a strap over your shoulders.
1: Kind of like being a bag of jelly beans.
0: Yeah, I got one of those in my attic if you want to borrow it. Is the reason I bring it up.
1: All right.
0: $25 an hour. Central Jersey traffic and the commercial free workday kickoff is next.
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1: Definitely been a little bit sluggish for the ride northbound side of the parkway if you're going up near 131 to 135. That's already built up through Clark. Honestly, it stays out through Cranford anyway, through 138. Looks like we had an accident approaching Union. The delays on 287 were tough. Northbound exit 8 through 10. Earlier problem by exit 12, 13, which actually made some southbound volume in that area. Going through Raritan, 202 northbound. That's been tough into the Somerville Circle. And even in Branchburg, your 202 by Old York Road. All of that built up. 78, a slow roll going out from exit 24 to 29. I'm Christina Lang, Central Jersey Traffic.
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1: That's awesome.
0: Entertainment update. How about it? Kim Kardashian recently said that she pays 5 nannies to help care for her 4 children. Some people think that's a little too much.
1: I don't think it's too much.
0: Some people like me don't care.
1: Yeah,
0: that's kids fine. Are between 7 and 13.
1: They're probably a handful. So, you know, you need a lot of people to take care of them. You need a village.
0: They're 7 to 13.
1: That's right. You still need a village.
0: Okay. She handles the school drop-offs. She, of course, eats with them for meals. And
1: well, she doesn't eat with them. She just sits at the table and watches them eat.
0: She doesn't eat?
1: I don't think so.
0: You don't think she eats at all?
1: I don't think she's had a meal in a long time.
0: I think she eats. No? She's got to eat.
1: Okay.
0: Maybe not. I don't know. What else does she do? She reads every night to them.
1: Okay.
0: And if they want to sleep in her bed, she's fine with that.
1: All right.
0: She's not one of those parents like, no, you're sleeping. Mm-hmm. Were you like that?
1: My husband didn't like kids.
0: You don't let your husband sleep in your bed?
1: No, I don't let my husband sleep in my bed.
0: Kids are fine, but you know, out of here.
1: When you only get five hours a night, it's kind of like you just need as best 5 hours as you can get. That's why.
0: Oh, he didn't like them in the bed. Is that what you're saying?
1: Right. There's really not much.
0: I just feel like it's not going to last forever.
1: Yeah, it's true.
0: Unless they're bedwetters. That's the...
1: It's a problem.
0: You take care of that issue, kid, then you can come in here, but we can't be waking up, swimming.
1: Right.
0: All right. Some people think that Guillermo may be getting some special treatment on Dancing with the Stars.
1: All right.
0: They are wondering why he and partner Whitney Carson keep staying in the competition despite their low judge scores.
1: It's the entertainment factor.
0: Sound
1: awesome.
0: Like some Guillermo haters out there.
1: Yeah, right?
0: But, you know, Jimmy Kimmel has been promoting, of course, on his show, reminding everybody to vote for him. So, I mean, he could win that way.
1: It's all about the votes.
0: Right. It's not all about the votes. It's about the judges and the votes. But when you have so many. Yeah. He's getting low scores, though.
1: Mm-hmm.
0: Yeah. But producers say it's absolutely legit.
1: Okay.
0: Yeah. Why would they do that?
1: Yeah, no. Totally.
0: Well, I guess because a lot of people like him and they want him in and they would keep watching. If he goes out, they might stop watching. So that could be a reason that they would do it. But they say they're not doing it. And it's legit. Sylvester Stallone and his series Tulsa King has been renewed for season 5. Paramount Plus will be relocating to New York City.
1: Whoa.
0: So we might see Rocky.
1: Sylvester Stallone, yeah.
0: Yeah. Previous seasons were shot in Oklahoma and Atlanta, but production on season 5 is underway. Season 4 we haven't seen yet. Tulsa King returns for season 4 on October 16th.
1: Okay.
0: I have not watched 5 seconds of that show.
1: I know, but I hear great things.
0: Yeah, I mean, it's good things. 5 seasons.
1: Right.
0: And that's the entertainment update.
1: Okay.
0: On Magic 98.3. Coming up, we're going to hook you up with a pair of tickets to see Jimmy Kenny and the Pirate Beach Band at the Wellmont Theater in Montclair in just a few weeks. 5 o'clock somewhere. They do like Buffett and Chesney and Zac Brown Band. We'll set you up coming up as we roll on with the commercial-free workday kickoff.

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3: Plenty of traffic for 287. This morning's ride was heavy coming off of 440. Northbound exit 1 and 2. And 440 was actually pretty heavy on the southbound side, too. So that whole area coming off the Driscoll Bridge has been a long line of traffic. And even if you're going on the 440 northbound side, going into the bridge, the outer bridge crossing area also tied up. There's traffic on 287 southbound, northbound around exit 12. 78's been extra slow. Exit 24 out through 29. Going through Reddington and White House for 22 eastbound. And even you're right on 202. Going into the Somerville Circle, there was just a lot of traffic there today. I'm Christina Lang, Central Jersey Traffic.
4: Wasting away again in Margaritaville.
5: 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Good luck.

It's Commercial Free Workday Kickoff on Magic 98.3. Congratulations, Regina in Edison. She got the tickets. She's going to see Jimmy Kenny and the Pirate Beach Band at the Wellmont Theater next month. We'll have another chance tomorrow. Now we'll have Teddy Swims, Mr. Know-It-All on Magic.

0: Magic 98.3. We've got the most music of the morning on a beautifully sunny day. Sunny today, 65. Tomorrow, guess what?
1: What?
0: Sunny, 70.
1: Mm.
0: Thursday, guess what?
1: What?
0: Sunny, 78. Friday.
1: Crazy.
0: Sunny, 73. Oh. Saturday, sunny, 72.
1: Wow.
0: We might get some clouds on Sunday. But we don't need to talk about that right now.
1: Okay.
0: We want to talk about back to school stories.
2: Up in the morning and out to school.
0: So, last month, first day of school, they were having bus problems in Bridgewater Raritan School District.
1: Oh, okay.
0: And so there was a heated email exchange.
1: Mm-hmm.
0: Because of all these issues, buses were not arriving on time. They did not arrive. So nearing the end of the first day of school, one of the board members said that he sent an email. Well, he did send an email to the superintendent and to the board president about the issues. And he asked, why are these issues happening and what are the solutions? The superintendent responded with a brief message saying, go bleep yourself.
1: Uh-oh.
0: And the board president responded with, shut up.
1: Hmm.
0: And he's like, I did the right thing. I contacted them. Here's what was happening. All this craziness was happening. Obviously, buses aren't showing up. They're late. And they know, the superintendent and the board president know that this is happening, and they're trying to fix it, and they're getting all these emails. So they get this one, and they said, the board president said his response was born out of frustration, and he regretted the language he used.
1: Well, yeah.
0: He's not the one who used the language that I didn't repeat.
1: Oh.
0: He's just the one that said, shut up.
1: Okay.
0: The other one, no comment. So.
1: Sounds like a sticky wicket.
0: Yeah, that's what many people are saying. Yeah, yeah. Many people use that term often. And saying sticky wicket when referring to this situation. They're all like, sticky wicket, sticky wicket. Hey, did you see that sticky wicket yesterday? Hey, how about that sticky wicket last month? Yeah, that's what's going on. So that's what's happening. It's frustrating. Nice. I've been there, right? The bus doesn't show up, you know?
1: Yeah.
0: But no, I've never heard of a board member or even the superintendent using that language.
1: Well, they use some other language, so you never know what they're going to say.
0: Yeah, but not in an email. Maybe on the phone, so you can say, I never said that. And then the person could say, well, whether you said it or not, this is quite the sticky wicket.
1: Right.
0: Yes. Such a Jersey traffic. We'll check that next.
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1: It's not a bad 287 right now, but around that exit 12 area going southbound, still going to cost you some time. You're going to slow down. There were earlier problems with an incident. That's why things are backed up southbound, going northbound around exits 8 and 10, and then going up through 12. Travels in Raritan still tough for your 202 southbounders into First Avenue. Traffic on 287, by the way, if you're going north of 78, that area is going to take some time for you, so leave an extra 10 minutes at least. And ramp restrictions for the Turnpike at Interchange 9 both ways. I'm Christina Lang, Central Jersey Traffic.
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2: Those Yankees, they lost game two. Come on! Rays beat them. Now they're down 0-2. Best of five series. Next game tomorrow night. Win or go home. 8 o'clock for the Yankees. Monday Night Football, Falcons destroyed the Saints. 45-24 was the final. And in the NHL, the Devils play Utah tonight. Rangers and Islanders also face off tonight. And the winless Flyers lost again. They lost yesterday to the Lightning. 4-1 is their final. No wins there for the Flyers. There's your sports on Magic 98.9.
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2: All right, so we've got a couple of chances to hang out. The first one is tomorrow. I'm going to be at with the Magic Street team from 11 to 1 tomorrow at the grand opening of Hearing Life on Cedar Grove Lane in Somerset. Open house celebration. Going to be great. Hearing Life in Somerset. I'll be there tomorrow from 11 to 1. And then come out and grab some refreshments and win some prizes and things like that. And then I will also be, excuse me, at the Wendy's. Yes, now I have your attention. The Wendy's, again, with the Magic Street team, they're everywhere. This Saturday from 9 to 11. That's this Saturday, 9 to 11. It's the grand reopening of the Wendy's, Easton Avenue in Somerset. So a couple of Somerset stops for me tomorrow at Hearing Life and then on Saturday at the Wendy's in Somerset on Easton Avenue. So hopefully I'll see you out there. Of course, the prize wheel will be there. Lots of prizes to win. 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Oh, and the Wendy's, the first 100 people in line, 16 years and older, at 10:30 a.m., if you're there in line at 10:30 a.m. and you're one of the first 100, you get receive free food for a year with purchase. 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

0: Today's hits, yesterday's favorites, Magic 98.3. This is Joel Katz, and joining me on the line, Michelle Karam from Students Change Hunger from the Community Food Bank of New Jersey, talking about it all week. It is Students Change Hunger Week. Good morning. How are you?
1: I'm good. How are you?
0: Good. Let's talk Students Change Hunger.
1: Absolutely.
0: It's Radio Week?
1: Yeah.
0: You are the Chief Development Officer?
1: I am.
0: So Students Change Hunger, the students, the schools, they compete

0: 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And in general, you know, the Community Food Bank of New Jersey is the state's largest anti-poverty, anti-hunger organization. And at a time when we're seeing really increased rates of food insecurity, our work is more critical than ever. So right now, nearly 1.2 million people in our state are food insecure. That includes over 330,000 children. So this program is really important, and also is wonderful to help young people see the challenge and be part of the solution.
1: cfbnj.org/studentschangehunger. So are there, you know, the students are raising money and you're gathering up food as well. Are there specific food items that the food bank is looking for? Obviously, you would take any type of food items, and there's some that you can't take for various reasons. But is there something that you like the students to focus on?
0: Absolutely, yeah. We take an accepted number of items. Obviously, we want to be looking at healthy food products. So we think about shelf stable items like brown rice and rice, beans, things like that. But really, anything helps. And we have more information on our website on specific items that we're particularly in need of.
1: So when it comes to the philanthropy involving the Community Food Bank of New Jersey, you take all the donations that you receive, and one of those ways is a monthly commitment. Can you talk about that?
0: Absolutely. A recurring gift provides really reliable support that helps us be there for our neighbors throughout the course of the year. So we really appreciate our recurring donors who give monthly. For example, a $30 monthly gift can help provide food for a neighbor for an entire month. So I think it's just a really lovely way to see your impact as it relates to a specific neighbor. And our recurring gift system is really simple to set up and can be adjusted, paused, or canceled anytime. And in general, financial contributions give us the flexibility to respond where the need is the greatest. And we can really make our dollars go far. So every dollar provided helps to give three meals to those in need. So we really appreciate financial contributions and the flexibility and support that it gives to our organization.
1: So I have a question about the philanthropy.
0: Mm-hmm.
1: Why is the noun pronounced philanthropy, but the adjective is pronounced philanthropic? Why not philanthropic?
0: That's a great question. I can't answer that. I don't know. Sorry.
1: I don't know either.
0: I know a lot of people get stuck on the word philanthropic too. So.
1: Yeah. Philanthropic. Yeah. Yeah, that's how it goes. cfbnj.org, Students Change Hunger, or /Students Change Hunger. Michelle Karam, Chief Development Officer at the Community Food Bank of New Jersey for Students Change Hunger Radio Week. Thanks for checking in.
0: Thanks so much, Joel. Appreciate it.
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8: 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The 20th anniversary North American tour of Jersey Boys is coming to State Theater on October 16th and 17th. Actor Harry Sperduto, who plays Tommy DeVito, talks about the musical.
9: I actually say in the beginning of the show, you know, there's three ways out of my neighborhood. 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
8: He also talks about the rise of the Four Seasons.
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8: See Jersey Boys at State Theater New Jersey on October 16th and 17th. 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

0: State Theater, New Jersey. The 20th anniversary North American tour of Jersey Boys is coming to State Theater on October 16th and 17th. Actor Harry Sperduto, who plays Tommy DeVito, talks about the musical.
1: I actually say at the beginning of the show, you know, there's three ways out of my neighborhood. You can either join the army, get mobbed up, or you could become a star. And to my knowledge, that really was how it was. It's not much exaggerated there. At the time, if you made it out of the neighborhood at all, I believe Tommy DeVito really said in an interview once that that was like an accomplishment.
0: He also talks about the rise of the Four Seasons.
1: The story kind of revolves around them finding each other, then finding their sound that became their iconic and unique harmony sound, and their rise to fame. And I think what's so great about the story is it's a really, really neat rags-to-riches story.
0: See Jersey Boys at State Theater, New Jersey on October 16th and 17th. 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
4: 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The 20th anniversary North American tour of Jersey Boys is coming to State Theater on October 16th and 17th. Actor Harry Sperduto, who plays Tommy DeVito, talks about the musical.
5: I actually say in the beginning of the show, you know, there's three ways out of my neighborhood. You can either join the army, get mobbed up, or you can become a star. And to my knowledge, that really was how it was. There's not much exaggerated there. At the time, if you made it out of

0: The neighborhood at all. I believe Tommy DeVito really said in an interview once that that was like an accomplishment.
1: He also talks about the rise of the Four Seasons.
0: The story kind of revolves around them finding each other, then finding their sound that became their iconic and unique harmony sound, and their rise to fame. And I think what's so great about the story is it's a really, really neat rags to riches story.
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8: 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Actor Harry Sperduto, who plays Tommy DeVito, talks about the musical.
9: I actually say in the beginning of the show, you know, there's three ways out of my neighborhood. 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
7: 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Actor Harry Sperduto, who plays Tommy DeVito, talks about the musical.
8: I actually say in the beginning of the show, you know, there's three ways out of my neighborhood. 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

0: Magic 98.3, today's hits, yesterday's favorites, and Brett Radler hanging out with you. Is there a certain kind of food, like a cold food, that you like even when the weather is cold outside? For me, that's always the Wendy's Frosty. That's just so satisfying. 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Wendy's in Somerset is completely remodeled, ready to serve your favorites like the Baconator, Spicy Chicken Sandwich, and the world-famous Frosty, of course. 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

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And you're like, you know what? Things are okay. 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

Magic 98.3 with today's hits, yesterday's favorites. It's Brett Radler here. I hope you are having a great day. I finally broke down and got my first Wawa gobbler today, the cold one. I don't think I'm even going to eat dinner. Like, that thing is so dense. But, oh, my gosh. I mean, that is a guilty pleasure this time of year.

0: You're not here for me, you're here for the $1,000. And I'm not offended by that, I promise. It's Magic 98.3 and Brett Radler with today's hits, yesterday's favorites. The $1,000 magic moment is back. I sure hope you've been playing along. 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When do you think that's happening? 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
22: Oh, so your Route 78 ride today, much better than it was a little earlier near Exit 20. We had a terrible accident. Right now, if you're near Cokesbury Road or Old Wick Road near Exit 29 for 287, either direction, traffic is very smooth at the moment. The biggest delay would be westbound 78 now, coming up through Summit, and that's going into New Providence area, of course, in Berkeley Heights. Traffic delays if you're using 22. You'll find yourself a little slow through Plainfield and Greenbrook both ways. And then 28 had an accident by West End Avenue in Plainfield. I'm Christina Lang, and that's a look at your Central Jersey traffic.

0: Promise I Just Might on Magic 98.3. Brett Radler with today's hits, yesterday's favorites. Well, as you get ready to wrap up the workday, you're looking around the office. Does it kind of seem dull and drab and lifeless? Well, let us give it some pizzazz and a little bit more life. 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
2: Your ride for 287, so much volume already. Today, northbound exits 7 up through exit 10, and then you had southbound by exit 12 with problems and 13. You'll also find southbound by exit 7 down through exit 3. Everybody's staying slow. 27, a collision if you're by Cousins Lane, and if you're southbound especially, you'll find yourself with a lot of traffic. 27 southbound, even through Howe Lane. If you're going through that North Brunswick area, that's another slower area. Most of our traffic, if you travel on 18, is just that, heavy and slow, southbound throughout New Brunswick to Route 1. I'm Christina Lang, and that's a look at your Central Jersey traffic.
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0: tied up. If you're going through Edison, southbound side, northbound side, this Old Post Road area is going to be very, very busy. And even if you use 27 by James Street, where we had an accident on James Street, and then 27 had another issue, and this one was going through the North Brunswick area near Cousins Lane, there's big delays southbound starting before Howe Lane in Somerset. I'm Christina Lang, and that's a look at your Central Jersey traffic.
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1: Plenty of traffic now. 287 southbound. An accident around exit 1312. Just adding to that delay. We even have traffic even if you're southbound around exit 7 down through exit 3. Route 1 is so

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1: 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Yes, the next cash code coming up tomorrow morning at 8 with Joel Katz here on Magic. Portugal the Man for you now.

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0: 98.3, the commercial-free ride home, thanks to Mercedes-Benz of Edison, a Ray Catena dealership. Spread Rattler, my gosh, we are giving away more things than I can keep track of this week. Tomorrow morning, Joel Katz, the impossible question at 7:20. I'll have your chance to win a pair of tickets to Best of the Eagles at the Wellmont Theater in beautiful Montclair on Thursday, November 12th. 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
2: I got to tell you that if you're on 287, the traffic southbound accident by exit 12 made it even worse. And then delays again from exit 7 down through exit 3. Your 18 ride, it's pretty solid all the way south, going from River Road right on down into the Turnpike with troubles on 27 North Brunswick, southbound Schmidt Lane, 10 or 15 minutes. You've got some police activity in that area, and you've got a lot of traffic, even Route 1, right around that same area by Adams Lane. That's going to be alternate volume in both directions. Parkway traffic just northbound through Clark and Union, heavy and slow. I'm Christina Lang. That's a look at your Central Jersey traffic.
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0: Magic 98.3 with today's hits, yesterday's favorites. It's Brett Radler. So glad to have you along. Well, let me guess. You are going to want to get out of the office for lunch tomorrow. I don't blame you. Well, you can swing by, say hi to Joel Katz and the Magic Street team. 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
2: Central Jersey traffic, so much of it on 24. 24 eastbound, trying to go from the Short Hills Mall into 78. And I will tell you that 24 westbound is terrible. Out of Summit all the way up through Florham Park. Your Route 22 through Union near Michigan Avenue. You've got delays both ways. We've had tons of traffic if you were using 287. There was a southbound accident right around exit 12. And then you've got your southbound delays exit 7 down through 3. Northbound, normally slow, going up through exit 10. 206 through Hillsboro, that'll be slow northbound off of the bypass. I'm Christina Lang, and that's a look at your Central Jersey traffic.
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1: Central Jersey traffic, so much of it on 24. 24 eastbound, trying to go from the Short Hills Mall into 78. And I will tell you that 24 westbound is terrible. Out of Summit all the way up through Florham Park. Your Route 22 through Union, your Michigan Avenue, you've got delays both ways. We've had tons of traffic if you were using 287. There was a southbound accident right around exit 12. And then you've got your southbound delays, exit 7 down through 3. Northbound, normally slow, going up through exit 10. 206 through Hillsboro, that'll be slow northbound off of the bypass. I'm Christina Lang, and that's a look at your Central Jersey traffic.
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Magic 98.3, today's hits, yesterday's favorites. It's Brett Radler here. So who else already got a Halloween costume and then you saw something pop up on Instagram and TikTok and now you're like, oh, let me see if I can return this. Put a rush order on something. Those things are settling out quickly this year.

0: 10. Lady Gaga and Bruno Mars on Magic 98.3, and Brett Radler here playing today's hits, yesterday's favorites. Did you know that you could win tickets to see Harry Styles on October 16th at MSG? If you check out the grand opening of the new Ashley Home store this weekend at 712 East Bay Avenue in Manahawkin, yeah, it's this Saturday, 2 to 4 p.m. You can check out all the great deals on all the furniture brands and be a part of the grand opening celebration to win those tickets. Harry Styles, MSG, October 16th. And you can also enter to win Ashley's 25K giveaway and other prizes, too. That's this Saturday, 2 to 4 p.m. at the grand opening of Ashley Home Store in Manahawkin.
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23: Central Jersey traffic on 78 westbounders. There was an accident. It was by 287. We also have delays there anyway, but if you're going westbound 78, exit 33, exit 29, these areas will be slow. The traffic delays, if you use 287 southbound normal, exit 5 down through exit 3, northbound through exit 8 and 10, looks like a fender bender that occurred on 22 eastbound by Chimney Rock Road is just about cleaned away. There were also troubles on 27 today. 27 going through North Brunswick, that is starting to ease out. Still some traffic by Franklin Boulevard in Somerset. I'm Christina Lang, and that's a look at your Central Jersey traffic.

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Dog John 9.

0: Magic 98.3, today's hits, yesterday's favorites. Brett Radler with you. Well, speaking of reminders, how about you set your alarm on your phone to go off at 8, 10, noon, 3, and 5? No, I'm not thinking you're sleeping the day away. Those are the times when you'll hear the cash code for the $1,000 magic moment. 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
2: New Jersey Turnpike for Central Jersey traffic, Interchange 9, northbound inner roadway. You've got to slow down there. You've got to slow down on 18, southbound into Route 1 and around the Turnpike. You're right on 27 in Somerset, Franklin Avenue, Franklin Boulevard. That's where we had an earlier accident. Traffic delays on 130, southbound off of Route 1 and Route 1 northbound going into 130. Still just a busy area. New accident that occurred on 287. If you are on the southbound side by exit 7, use caution with some of the activity there. And your traffic on the northbound side, all good through exit 12. I'm Christina Lang, and that's a look at your Central Jersey traffic.
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He's on 130 southbound off of Route 1 and Route 1 northbound going into 130. Still just a busy area. New accident that occurred on 287. If you are on the southbound side by exit 7, use caution with some of the activity there. And your traffic on the northbound side, all good through exit 12. I'm Christina Lang, and that's a look at your Central Jersey traffic.

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1: New Jersey Turnpike for Central Jersey traffic, Interchange 9, northbound inner roadway. You've got to slow down there. You've got to slow down on 18, southbound into Route 1 and around the Turnpike. You're right on 27 in Somerset, Franklin Avenue, Franklin Boulevard. That's where we had an earlier accident. Traffic delay.

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Taylor Swift, I Knew It, I Knew You on Magic 98.3. Today's hits, yesterday's favorites. What's going on? My name is Brent Rattler. Are you finally feeling the fall spirit a little bit? You got your first pumpkin spice latte of the season. Picked up some Halloween candy. Maybe thinking of going pumpkin picking with the kids this weekend. I mean, I wouldn't carve them right away. Maybe give it a week or so, but

0: today's hits, yesterday's favorites. It's Magic 98.3 and Brett Rattler, glad to have you here tonight. I feel like Joel Katz is the new mayor of Central Jersey. He has been out and about so much lately, and he's just getting started. This Saturday, between 9 and 11 a.m., he and the Magic Street Team are going to be at the grand reopening of Wendy's on Easton Avenue here in Somerset. And not only that, the first 100 people in line, 16 years and older, at 10:30 a.m., will receive free food for a year with purchase. Wendy's in Somerset is completely remodeled and ready to serve your favorites like the Baconator, the Spicy Chicken Sandwich, and of course, the world-famous Frosty. 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

Magic 98.3 invites you to wake up with Joel Katz tomorrow morning, 8 o'clock, the commercial-free workday kickoff. And in that hour, he'll have your chance to win a pair of tickets to see Jimmy, Kenny, and the Pirate Beach Band at the Wilmont Theater in Montclair on November 14th. It's a celebration of the music of Jimmy Buffett, Kenny Chesney, and the Zac Brown Band. Tickets are also on sale now via Ticketmaster.

0: today's hits, yesterday's favorites. It is Magic 98.3 and Brett Radler here. I know you could still start to see the days get shorter and shorter and shorter. A few weeks left before we kick off daylight saving timing. It's actually the day of Halloween heading into November 1st is when we push the clocks back this year. But we don't have to wait long for you to win $1,000. Tomorrow, five more chances at 8, 10, noon, 3, and 5 with the $1,000 magic moment. Hope you have a great night tonight. And two of those cash codes I'll be able to give you tomorrow afternoon starting at 3 o'clock when I'm back with you on Magic.
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